a speedo trying to tan my cheeks. This is how I roll. Come on, ladies, it's time to go. 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Wow.

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2: 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Like your smile.

What's new is only new for a moment. 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Until others rename them. Repaint them. 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

0: 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Trip to the future.
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2: Oh. You nasty.
0: Too dirty to clean my act up.
3: Yeah.
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